0: Chance for storms, Saturday night, 61. Dry with temperatures well above average Sunday and Monday, and highs from the upper 80s to the low 90s. That's your local forecast update. I'm meteorologist Ray Miller from the Rock Weather Center. Currently 64.
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2: ABC News, I'm Dave Packer. Sources tell us that President Trump is expected to drop his $10 billion lawsuit against the IRS. They say this would be in exchange for the creation of a $1.7 billion fund to compensate allies who claim they were wrongfully targeted by the Biden administration. House Democratic Caucus Chairman Pete Aguilar.
3: This is ridiculous, but this is exactly, you know, who he is. Some way, somehow, he'll find a way to try to pay himself in addition to, you know, some of the 1,500 insurrectionists who he pardoned for trying to take over the Capitol here.
2: President Trump back at the White House after days of talks with China's President Xi. The U.S. Supreme Court has denied Virginia Democrats' request to stay the Supreme Court decision that invalidated a voter-approved redistricting effort. The Texas Supreme Court rejecting a push from state Republicans and Governor Greg Abbott to reprimand the 50 Democratic state senators who fled the state last year during redistricting. This is ABC News.
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9: Here's your Rock weather update. Partly cloudy overnight with a low of 60. Southerly winds 5 to 10 miles an hour. Chance of thunderstorms Saturday. Daytime highs approaching 83. Cloudy skies with a few peaks of sun. Slight chance for storms, Saturday night, 61. Dry with temperatures well above average, Sunday and Monday, and highs from the upper 80s to the low 90s. That's your local forecast update. I'm meteorologist Ray Miller from the Rock Weather Center. Currently, 63.
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What a great one from Tom Petty and the Heartbreakers. And you got lucky with my George Thurgood's here. When he drinks alone, he always prefers to be by himself.

0: Credence with another rain question for you with my Joan Jett. And that said, I love rock and roll. Put another dime in the jukebox, baby. No dimes needed. 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And for your weekend headspace, go crank up that free classic rock. It rocks. Whitesnake, they're coming up. I'll throw on Steve Miller and the Scorpions are next.
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3: Here's your Rock Weather Update. Partly cloudy overnight with a low of 60. Southerly winds, 5 to 10 miles an hour. Chance of thunderstorms, Saturday. Daytime highs approaching 83. Cloudy skies with a few peaks of sun. Slight chance for storms, Saturday night, 61. Dry with temperatures well above average, Sunday and Monday, and highs from the upper 80s to the low 90s. That's your local forecast update. I'm meteorologist Ray Miller from the Rock Weather Center. Currently, 63.
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0: Hey, you keep on a rocking me, baby. Steve Miller with your classic rock geography with Mud. We heard the Scorpions in that set. The Scorpions always rocking a tour. In fact, they're doing quite a tour right now, plus a whole Vegas residency again at the end of the year. Way to go, Scorpions. Whitesnake, they're coming up. I'll throw on Styx, and John Mellencamp is on deck too.
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1: ABC News, I'm Dave Packer. The nation's largest commuter railway is on strike. Workers from New York's Long Island Railroad walked off the job at 12:01 a.m. Saturday morning after negotiations with the Metropolitan Transportation Authority ended without a new contract. Long Island and the New Jersey or New York City region bracing for an extremely challenging commute should this continue to Monday. President Trump back at the White House after days of talks with China's President Xi, asked as he walked off Marine One how it went.
2: We made great deals. We did great trade deals. We have great relationships, and a lot of things have happened, and you'll be hearing about them. But that was a tremendous success. I think it really was a historic moment. Thank you very much.
1: Sources tell ABC News President Trump's expected to drop his $10 billion lawsuit against the IRS. It would be in exchange for the creation of a massive fund to compensate allies who claim they were wrongfully targeted by the Biden administration. This is ABC News.
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6: Here's your Rock weather update. Lows dip down to about 60. Overnight, under partly cloudy skies, winds out of the south, 5 to 10 miles an hour. Chance of thunderstorms, Saturday, daytime highs approaching 83, mainly cloudy skies expected. Partly cloudy, Saturday night, slight chance of thunderstorms, lows level off around 62. High of 90, Sunday, under partly cloudy skies, 91, Monday. That's your local forecast update. I'm meteorologist Ray Miller from the Rock Weather Center. Right now, 63.
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0: ACDC Shoot the Thrill with Mud Bon Jovi in that set. Wanted Dead or Alive, John Bon Jovi and the band. They're working things out for that major stadium tour coming up very soon, going through the end of the year, going all over the place. Boy, that's going to be quite a tour for sure. Hey, Bob Seger is coming up. I'll throw on the Red Hot Chili Peppers. And Billy Idol is on deck too.
1: 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Participants can only win one contest prize per person every 30 days, Monday through Friday, excluding holidays within 30 days, or the prize will be forfeited. Prizes will not be mailed or delivered. Any winner under the age of 18 must be accompanied by a parent or legal guardian. No trade or cash equivalent will be awarded for any contest prize. Any person or persons found to be in violation of these contest rules before, during, or after the respective contest or giveaway will be disqualified and will not be eligible for future contests or giveaways.
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3: Here's your Rock weather update. Lows dip down to about 60. Overnight, under partly cloudy skies, winds out of the south, 5 to 10 miles an hour. Chance of thunderstorms. Saturday, daytime highs approaching 83. Mainly cloudy skies expected. Partly cloudy. Saturday night, slight chance of thunderstorms. Lows level off around 62. High of 90. Sunday, under partly cloudy skies. 91. Monday. That's your local forecast update. I'm meteorologist Ray Miller from the Rock Weather Center. Right now, it's 61 degrees.
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1: ABC News, I'm Dave Packer. Sources tell us that President Trump is expected to drop his $10 billion lawsuit against the IRS. They say this would be in exchange for the creation of a $1.7 billion fund to compensate allies who claim they were wrongfully targeted by the Biden administration. House Democratic Caucus Chairman Pete Aguilar.
2: This is ridiculous, but this is exactly, you know, who he is. Some way, somehow, he'll find a way to try to pay himself in addition to, you know, some of the 1,500 insurrectionists who he pardoned for trying to take over the Capitol here.
1: President Trump back at the White House after days of talks with China's President Xi. The U.S. Supreme Court has denied Virginia Democrats' request to stay the Supreme Court decision that invalidated a voter-approved redistricting effort. The Texas Supreme Court rejecting a push from state Republicans and Governor Greg Abbott to reprimand the 50 Democratic state senators who fled the state last year during redistricting. This is ABC News.
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6: Here's your Rock weather update. Lows dip down to about 60. Overnight, under partly cloudy skies, southerly winds, 5 to 10 miles an hour. Chance of thunderstorms. Saturday, high temperatures reach up to 83. Cloudy skies with a few peaks of sun. Lows around 62. Saturday night, slight chance of thunderstorms. Partly cloudy Sunday with a high of 90. 91 Monday. That's your local forecast update. I'm meteorologist Ray Miller from The Rock Weather Center. Currently 63.
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Oh My Smells Like Teen Spirit, Nirvana with Mud. It's Robert Palmer and Doctor, Give Me the News. I got a bad case of loving you.

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2: Here's your Rock weather update. Lows dip down to about 60. Overnight, under partly cloudy skies, southerly winds, 5 to 10 miles an hour. Chance of thunderstorms, Saturday, high temperatures reach up to 83. Cloudy skies with a few peaks of sun. Lows around 62. Saturday night, slight chance of thunderstorms. Partly cloudy, Sunday, with a high of 90. 91, Monday. That's your local forecast update. I'm meteorologist Ray Miller from the Rock Weather Center. Right now, it's 61 degrees.
3: Yeah, counting the cars, the long train running shoots you with my Doobie Bros. We'll be hanging out with the legendary Santana on tour, two legendary bands, one amazing tour later on in the year. That sounds like quite a tour for sure. Hey, U2 is coming up. Author on Joe Walsh and Aerosmith, they're next.
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0: Right on. Bases are loaded in KC's at bat. Rocky Mountain Way, Joe Walsh with Mud. The Eagles wrap up that very long tour tonight in Texas, in Dallas. And then they'll take off a little bit of time and get back to the Vegas residency in September till the end of the year. Way to go, Eagles. Keep on rocking your tour. You too, they're coming up. Author on the Kinks and Skid Row, they're on deck as well.
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1: ABC News, I'm Dave Packer. The nation's largest commuter railway is on strike. Workers from New York's Long Island Railroad walked off the job at 12:01 a.m. Saturday morning after negotiations with the Metropolitan Transportation Authority ended without a new contract. Long Island and the New Jersey or New York City region bracing for an extremely challenging commute should this continue to Monday. President Trump back at the White House after days of talks with China's President Xi, asked as he walked off Marine One how it went.
2: We made great deals. We did great trade deals. We have great relationships, and a lot of things have happened, and you'll be hearing about them. But that was a tremendous success. I think it really was a historic moment. Thank you very much.
1: Sources tell ABC News President Trump's expected to drop his $10 billion lawsuit against the IRS. It would be in exchange for the creation of a massive fund to compensate allies who claim they were wrongfully targeted by the Biden administration. This is ABC News.
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6: Here's your Rock weather update. Mainly cloudy overnight with a low of 60. Winds out of the south, 5 to 10 miles an hour. Mainly cloudy skies expected again Saturday. Chance for storms. High temperatures reach up to 83. Slight chance of thunderstorms Saturday night. Lows around 62. Partly cloudy. A blend of clouds and sun Sunday with daytime highs approaching 90. 91 Monday. That's your local forecast update. I'm meteorologist Ray Miller from the Rock Weather Center. Currently, it's 63 degrees.
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0: have mercy. The top and waiting for the bus with mud. That's what they do. They wait for buses. Go from city to city to rock a show, to rock a great tour. They're always on tour. That's quite an ultimate touring band. 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BTO, they're coming up. Author on the Foos, the Foo Fighters. In Boston, they're next.
1: 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Prizes will not be mailed or delivered. Any winner under the age of 18 must be accompanied by a parent or legal guardian. No trade or cash equivalent will be awarded for any contest prize. Any person or persons found to be in violation of these contest rules before, during, or after the respective contest or giveaway will be disqualified and will not be eligible for future contests or giveaways.
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3: Here's your Rock weather update. Mainly cloudy overnight with a low of 60. Winds out of the south, 5 to 10 miles an hour. Mainly cloudy skies expected again Saturday. Chance for storms. High temperatures reach up to 83. Slight chance of thunderstorms Saturday night. Lows around 62. Partly cloudy. A blend of clouds and sun Sunday with daytime highs approaching 90. 91 Monday. That's your local forecast update. I'm meteorologist Ray Miller from the Rock Weather Center. Currently, it's 63 degrees.
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0: Yeah, the Foos, the Foo Fighters, and Learn to Fly with Mud Boston in that set. Party, party, schmarty. The party time is on right now on your weekend headspace. Then next weekend, Memorial Day weekend 2026. Let the party keep on a going. BTO, they're coming up. I'll throw on Alice in Chains and the Cars are on deck too.
1: We all want our kids to grow up safe and healthy. So we show them how, and we tell them, with honest conversations that let them know what we expect. That's especially important when it comes to alcohol and other drugs. Kids need to know the dangers and how to avoid them. And when it comes to pain medications, opioids, they need to know that they should never be taken without a prescription and never shared with friends or family. It's dangerous and illegal. So talk with your kids, because when you talk, they hear you.
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2: ABC News, I'm Dave Packer. Sources tell us that President Trump is expected to drop his $10 billion lawsuit against the IRS. They say this would be in exchange for the creation of a $1.7 billion fund to compensate allies who claim they were wrongfully targeted by the Biden administration. House Democratic Caucus Chairman Pete Aguilar.
3: This is ridiculous, but this is exactly, you know, who he is. Some way, somehow, he'll find a way to try to pay himself in addition to, you know, some of the 1,500 insurrectionists who he pardoned for trying to take over the Capitol here.
2: President Trump back at the White House after days of talks with China's President Xi. The U.S. Supreme Court has denied Virginia Democrats' request to stay the Supreme Court decision that invalidated a voter-approved redistricting effort. The Texas Supreme Court rejecting a push from state Republicans and Governor Greg Abbott to reprimand the 50 Democratic state senators who fled the state last year during redistricting. This is ABC News.
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7: Here's your Rock weather update. Mainly cloudy overnight with a low of 60. Winds out of the south, 5 to 10 miles an hour. Mainly cloudy skies expected again Saturday. Chance for storms. High temperatures reach up to 83. Slight chance of thunderstorms. Saturday night, lows around 62. Partly cloudy. A blend of clouds and sun Sunday with daytime highs approaching 90. 91 Monday. That's your local forecast update. I'm meteorologist Ray Miller from the Rock Weather Center. Right now, 61.
1: 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The Rock.

Yeah. Great cruising tune. Stone Temple Pilots and the Interstate Love Song with Mud. It's the Cars. Let the good times roll. They roll.

0: Yeah. Southern Fried style. Molly Hatchet flirting with disaster with Mutt. Everything is better Southern Fried, right? Come on. When you're making a meal, you're thinking, should I fry it or bake it or broil it? Nah. Oh, fried. 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Hey, Tom Petty is coming up. I'll throw on Journey and Night Ranger. They're on deck, too.
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3: Here's your Rock weather update. Mainly cloudy overnight with a low of 60. Winds out of the south, 5 to 10 miles an hour. Mainly cloudy skies expected again Saturday. Chance for storms. High temperatures reach up to 83. Slight chance of thunderstorms Saturday night. Lows around 62. Partly cloudy. A blend of clouds and sun Sunday with daytime highs approaching 90. 91 Monday. That's your local forecast update. I'm meteorologist Ray Miller from the Rock Weather Center. Right now, it's 63 degrees.
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0: The Jern going split skis separate ways with Mudd. Now they're rocking a great tour, the Final Frontier Tour that goes into July, and then that's probably it, although they may add a few more shows. You never know in the band. Well, they don't get along off stage. Hoping they eventually get along again. Come on, guys, get along and rock on, Journey. Hey, Tom Petty, he's coming up. Author on George Thorogood and Green Day, they're on deck as well.
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1: ABC News, I'm Dave Packer. The nation's largest commuter railway is on strike. Workers from New York's Long Island Railroad walked off the job at 12:01 a.m. Saturday morning after negotiations with the Metropolitan Transportation Authority ended without a new contract. Long Island and the New Jersey or New York City region bracing for an extremely challenging commute should this continue to Monday. President Trump back at the White House after days of talks with China's President Xi, asked as he walked off Marine One how it went.
2: We made great deals. We did great trade deals. We had great relationships, and a lot of things have happened, and you'll be hearing about them. But that was a tremendous success. I think it really was a historic moment. Thank you very much.
1: Sources tell ABC News President Trump's expected to drop his $10 billion lawsuit against the IRS. It would be in exchange for the creation of a massive fund to compensate allies who claim they were wrongfully targeted by the Biden administration. This is ABC News.
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6: Here's your Rock weather update. Chance thunderstorms today. Otherwise, more clouds than sun. High temperatures reach up to 82. South winds 8 to 15 miles an hour. Chance thunderstorms tonight. Lows level off around 62. Partly cloudy skies. Highs level off around 87. Tomorrow, mainly clear skies. Upper 80s Monday and Tuesday with thunderstorms likely Tuesday. That's your local forecast update. I'm meteorologist Ray Miller from the Rock Weather Center. Right now, 63.
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0: ho, you got to hold the line, Toto, with Mud, the bloody ooh for you, and that's setting the tail of the pinball wizard. Now, the Who, they're in Retirementville playing shuffleboard and pickleball and pinball. They're tired of that. They want to record new tunes. So is the word from Pete Townsend talking to Roger Daltrey. So hang tight. Maybe a new Who album will come out sometime soon. Come on, guys, make it happen. Hey, Floyd, they're coming up. I'll throw on Def Leppard. Look out. The police are on deck, too.
1: 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No purchase necessary. 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Participants can only win one contest prize per person every 30 days, Monday through Friday, excluding holidays within 30 days, or the prize will be forfeited. Prizes will not be mailed or delivered. Any winner under the age of 18 must be accompanied by a parent or legal guardian. No trade or cash equivalent will be awarded for any contest prize. Any person or persons found to be in violation of these contest rules before, during, or after the respective contest or giveaway will be disqualified and will not be eligible for future contests or giveaways.
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3: Here's your Rock weather update. Chance thunderstorms today. Otherwise, more clouds than sun. High temperatures reach up to 82. South winds 8 to 15 miles an hour. Chance thunderstorms tonight. Lows level off around 62. Partly cloudy skies. Highs level off around 87. Tomorrow, mainly clear skies. Upper 80s Monday and Tuesday with thunderstorms likely Tuesday. That's your local forecast update. I'm meteorologist Ray Miller from the Rock Weather Center. Right now, 63.
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0: Yow, Def Leppin, fa-fa-fa-foolin' with Mud. I ain't a fa-fa-fa-foolin'. 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Headspace, crank up the great classic rock and enjoy Floyd. They're coming up. Author on Jane's Addiction and Motley Crue, they're on deck too.
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1: ABC News, I'm Dave Packer. Sources tell us that President Trump is expected to drop his $10 billion lawsuit against the IRS. They say this would be in exchange for the creation of a $1.7 billion fund to compensate allies who claim they were wrongfully targeted by the Biden administration. House Democratic Caucus Chairman Pete Aguilar.
2: This is ridiculous, but this is exactly, you know, who he is. Some way, somehow, he'll find a way to try to pay himself in addition to, you know, some of the 1,500 insurrectionists who he pardoned for trying to take over the Capitol here.
1: President Trump back at the White House after days of talks with China's President Xi. The U.S. Supreme Court has denied Virginia Democrats' request to stay the Supreme Court decision that invalidated a voter-approved redistricting effort. The Texas Supreme Court rejecting a push from state Republicans and Governor Greg Abbott to reprimand the 50 Democratic state senators who fled the state last year during redistricting. This is ABC News.
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6: City and state leaders are spotlighting more than $1 billion being invested in Louisville during the 2026 Kentucky General Assembly session. Mayor Craig Greenberg was joined by House Speaker David Osborne and Senate President Robert Stivers to highlight funding for downtown renovation, public safety, and workforce development.
7: We do this because Louisville is 1/6 of our population. It's 1/6 of our total revenues, if not a little bit more. So we need to do the things that make sure we continue to see Louisville being the economic engine.
6: Lawmakers say the goal is long-term growth, with Louisville positioned as a driver for jobs across the state. And a new report says minimum wage workers in Kentucky cannot afford rent. Researchers say renters need more than $21 an hour. That's nearly three times the state's current minimum wage. I'm Scott Hooper.
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10: Here's your Rock weather update. Chance thunderstorms today. Otherwise, more clouds than sun. High temperatures reach up to 82. South winds 8 to 15 miles an hour. Chance thunderstorms tonight. Lows level off around 62. Partly cloudy skies. Highs level off around 87. Tomorrow, mainly clear skies. Upper 80s Monday and Tuesday, with thunderstorms likely Tuesday. That's your local forecast update. I'm meteorologist Ray Miller from the Rock Weather Center. Right now, 63.
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0: Edgar Winter Group giving you the free ride. It was a great album called They Only Come Out at Night, 1973. The same album with Frankenstein, which was a real controversial song with a record company. It's an instrumental, and they didn't have any lyrics, but it became his most famous song, and so did Free Ride, the one we just played. TNT, Explosive from Down Under, and AC/DC next.
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3: Here's your Rock weather update. Chance of thunderstorms today. Otherwise, more clouds than sun. High temperatures reach up to 82. South winds 8 to 15 miles an hour. Chance of thunderstorms tonight. Lows level off around 62. Partly cloudy skies. Highs level off around 87. Tomorrow, mainly clear skies. Upper 80s Monday and Tuesday, with thunderstorms likely Tuesday. That's your local forecast update. I'm meteorologist Ray Miller from the Rock Weather Center. Right now, 63.
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0: Song and a little bit of extra from Eddie, the late Eddie Van Halen's guitar riffs from their first album, 1978.
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1: ABC News, I'm Chuck Sievertson. The $10 billion lawsuit President Trump filed for the leak of his 2019 tax returns will be dropped in return for the government creating a fund to review claims of people alleging they were victimized by the Biden administration. Legal battles ahead, says ABC's Catherine Falders in Washington.
2: Democrats and Trump's critics have called this extortion, a way to steal money from the U.S. government by suing the government that he runs.
1: Russian drone and missile strikes took down a nine-story apartment building in the Ukrainian capital of Kyiv this week, killing many of the civilians inside. Analysts say thousands of Russian soldiers are killed each month in the war. Harvey Weinstein's sexual assault trial has ended in a mistrial after a jury could not unanimously decide whether to convict the former Hollywood producer of allegedly raping Jessica Mann in 2013. In New York, Long Island Railroad workers are on strike. Management's offer to reduce health care contributions is an issue. This is ABC News.
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8: City and state leaders are spotlighting more than $1 billion being invested in Louisville during the 2026 Kentucky General Assembly session. Mayor Craig Greenberg was joined by House Speaker David Osborne and Senate President Robert Stivers to highlight funding for downtown renovation, public safety, and workforce development.
9: We do this because Louisville is 1/6 of our population. It's 1/6 of our total revenues, if not a little bit more. So we need to do the things that make sure we continue to see Louisville being the economic engine.
8: Lawmakers say the goal is long-term growth, with Louisville positioned as a driver for jobs across the state. And a new report says minimum wage workers in Kentucky cannot afford rent. Researchers say renters need more than $21 an hour. That's nearly 3 times the state's current minimum wage. I'm Scott Hooper.
7: This is the Kentucky News Network.
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15: Here's your Rock weather update. Chance thunderstorms today. Otherwise, more clouds than sun. High temperatures reach up to 82. South winds 8 to 15 miles an hour. Chance of thunderstorms tonight. Lows level off around 62. Partly cloudy skies. Highs level off around 87. Tomorrow, mainly clear skies. Upper 80s Monday and Tuesday, with thunderstorms likely Tuesday. That's your local forecast update. I'm meteorologist Ray Miller from the Rock Weather Center. Currently 64.
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0: When you're trying to put down the booze and sober up, it could be a little bit difficult, like walking a tightrope. From the In Step album 1989 and Stevie Ray Vaughan, he had sobered up and he wanted to do an album based on 12 Steps. And he did a great job. Induction into the Rock and Roll Hall of Blues Heaven, Stevie Ray Vaughan, August 27th, 1990, as we keep his spirit alive. Well, they didn't know what kind of rock and roll to call it because it was a different sound in 1970 from a band called Yes, but the so-called critics called it concept rock. And a great concept is on the way.
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0: Every time I play the songs off of the jazz album 1979, it reminds me of the free poster you got when you bought the vinyl, of course. You got a free poster showing many women in the all together in a bicycle race. From the royalty of rock and roll known as Queen, ZZ Top has a good one coming up. About a little town in Texas that could be known as an adult amusement park. Next.
1: 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Prizes will not be mailed or delivered. Any winner under the age of 18 must be accompanied by a parent or legal guardian. No trade or cash equivalent will be awarded for any contest prize. Any person or persons found to be in violation of these contest rules before, during, or after the respective contest or giveaway will be disqualified and will not be eligible for future contests or giveaways.
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3: Here's your Rock weather update. Chance of thunderstorms today. Otherwise, more clouds than sun. High temperatures reach up to 82. South winds 8 to 15 miles an hour. Chance of thunderstorms tonight. Lows level off around 62. Partly cloudy skies. Highs level off around 87. Tomorrow, mainly clear skies. Upper 80s Monday and Tuesday with thunderstorms likely Tuesday. That's your local forecast update. I'm meteorologist Ray Miller from the Rock Weather Center. Currently 64.
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0: Now, that's a weird name for a song, Vaseline. And according to some, the band had witnessed a bunch of bugs stuck in a jar of Vaseline. Anyway, hey, we always got satisfied when a new sound came to the forefront of rock and roll. And in 1976, it was Boston. And a great song that tells how the satisfaction got to all of us.
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2: ABC News, I'm Chuck Sievertson. Something the U.S. did get since the Trump-Xi Beijing summit, something planned before the event, China has granted a five-year extension to 425 U.S. beef companies to keep selling to the Chinese market. No trade deals have been confirmed yet by China. Taiwan pressing its case for a U.S. weapons deal after President Trump said he's not decided whether to go through with it. Taiwan says U.S. arms sales to the island have been a cornerstone of regional peace and stability. The Pentagon canceling deployment of about 4,200 Army troops set to head to Poland. ABC News senior Pentagon reporter Louis Martinez.
3: Additional forces were sent to counter the Russian invasion of Ukraine to what's called NATO's eastern flank. Over the last year and a half, American troops that had previously been there now being brought home.
2: In New York, Long Island Railroad workers went on strike after midnight. Management wanted to reduce health care contributions for new employees to offset pay raises. This is ABC News.
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9: The city of Falmouth is paying its former mayor $120,000 to settle a wrongful arrest lawsuit. Sebastian Ernst sued in federal court after he was detained for trespassing while trying to attend a city council meeting following his removal from office. Ernst says he plans to use the money to invest in a local pizza business and a downtown theater restoration project. A fatal head-on collision in Bardstown has resulted in a murder charge against a suspected drunk driver. Kentucky State Police say 51-year-old Teudis Hernandez crossed the center line on Highway 245 Friday afternoon and slammed his Cadillac SRX into a vintage Ford Mustang. The terrible crash killed the Mustang's driver, Edward Hoven, and left a passenger in critical condition. Hernandez is currently locked up at the Nelson County Jail. I'm Travis Laird.
8: This is the Kentucky News Network.
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13: Here's your Rock weather update. Chance of thunderstorms today. Otherwise, cloudy skies with a few peaks of sun. High level off around 82. Winds out of the southwest, 8 to 15 miles an hour. Partly cloudy tonight. Chance of thunderstorms. Lows level off around 62. 87 tomorrow. Mainly sunny. Temps well above average Monday and Tuesday with highs in the upper 80s. Storms likely Tuesday. That's your local forecast update. I'm meteorologist Ray Miller from the Rock Weather Center. Currently 66.
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0: Gotta love the saxophone. The Hunky Dory album from David Bowie, 1971, his fourth creation, and he continued to experiment with different sounds and different instruments and music and everything else. A great job. Inducted into the Rock and Roll Hall of Heaven January 10th, 2016, keeping his spirit alive. Well, when you meet somebody and then you discover something about them, they're exactly what you were looking for, although you weren't really looking for anything. Story from Billy Squire next.
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3: Here's your Rock weather update. Chance thunderstorms today. Otherwise, cloudy skies with a few peaks of sun. Highs level off around 82. Winds out of the southwest, 8 to 15 miles an hour. Partly cloudy tonight. Chance thunderstorms. Lows level off around 62. 87 tomorrow. Mainly sunny. Temps well above average Monday and Tuesday with highs in the upper 80s. Storms likely Tuesday. That's your local forecast update. I'm meteorologist Ray Miller from the Rock Weather Center. Currently 66.
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0: and Nancy Wilson put together the band Heart in Seattle in 1973. One of their first songs, the one you just heard, and there was a story about it, like there is all the time. Ann Wilson was dating Mike Fisher, the first guitar player in the band, and Ann's mother warned her about going out with a musician. And she looked at her mom and said, "But Mom, he's a magic man." Based on his talent, of course. Hey, be yourself, according to Nirvana. Next.
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1: ABC News, I'm Chuck Sievertson. Amid few definite details about the Trump-Xi summit in Beijing, China saying it's granted a five-year extension to hundreds of U.S. beef companies to keep selling to the Chinese market, though it indicates the decision was made before the summit and it does not guarantee China will buy beef. The Pentagon canceling deployment of about 4,200 Army troops set to head to Poland. ABC News senior Pentagon reporter Louis Martinez.
2: Some of the members of this unit were already packing up and ready to go to Poland. And not only that, but their gear. We're talking maybe about 100 tanks were already in Europe.
1: Taiwan pressing its case for a U.S. weapons deal after President Trump said he's not decided whether to go through with it. Taiwan says U.S. arms sales to the island have been a cornerstone of regional peace and stability. Workers at the nation's busiest commuter railroad, Long Island's, went on strike after midnight over pay and health care issues. This is ABC News.
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10: Kentucky is continuing to expand its electric vehicle infrastructure with a new fast-charging hub now open in Bowling Green. Governor Andy Beshear announced the state's 10th federally funded charging site officially opened Thursday at a Casey's convenience store just off Interstate 165. The $500,000 project features 4 high-speed ports capable of charging up to 400 kilowatts each. State leaders say the addition should ease range anxiety. A Falls of Rough man who posed as a prospective home buyer to brutally attack a realtor in Grayson County is heading to prison. Keith Rowe recently pleaded guilty to several felony counts, including robbery and unlawful imprisonment. The conviction stems from a terrifying incident during a home showing last June, where investigators say Rowe threatened to kill the agent before the victim escaped. Rowe has been sentenced to 15 years, and he's barred from entering Grayson County. I'm Travis Laird.
9: This is the Kentucky News Network.
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12: Here's your Rock weather update. Chance thunderstorms today. Otherwise, cloudy skies with a few peaks of sun. Highs level off around 82. Winds out of the southwest, 8 to 15 miles an hour. Partly cloudy tonight. Chance thunderstorms. Lows level off around 62. 87 tomorrow, mainly sunny. Temps well above average Monday and Tuesday with highs in the upper 80s. Storms likely Tuesday. That's your local forecast update. I'm meteorologist Ray Miller from the Rock Weather Center. Currently 66.
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Hey, nothing like shaking things up around here, and it's all about AC/DC. Well, the Eagles put together on their third album, On the Border, is a song about a guy finding out through the grapevine his girl was going to dump him, and he said, no, I already left her. A great story.

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0: that's a good weather report there from German Rockin' Hordas, Scorpions. On the other hand, Blue Oyster Cult, a bunch of guys from New York that had what we would call the English sound in the early 70s and mid-70s. By 1981, they put together an album all about love, Fire of Unknown Origin, and one of the great songs coming up. Blue Oyster Cult.
1: 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Prizes will not be mailed or delivered. Any winner under the age of 18 must be accompanied by a parent or legal guardian. No trade or cash equivalent will be awarded for any contest prize. Any person or persons found to be in violation of these contest rules before, during, or after the respective contest or giveaway will be disqualified and will not be eligible for future contests or giveaways.
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3: Here's your Rock weather update. Chance of thunderstorms today. Otherwise, cloudy skies with a few peaks of sun. Highs level off around 82. Winds out of the southwest, 8 to 15 miles an hour. Partly cloudy tonight. Chance of thunderstorms. Lows level off around 62. 87 tomorrow, mainly sunny. Temps well above average Monday and Tuesday with highs in the upper 80s. Storms likely Tuesday. That's your local forecast update. I'm meteorologist Ray Miller from the Rock Weather Center. Currently, it's 68 degrees.
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0: was running down a dream when Tom Petty was 11 years old. He met Elvis Presley in Florida near his hometown of Gainesville. Elvis was filming the movie Follow That Dream. Tom remembered it, wrote a song about the situation right there. Well, in 1970 today, Randy Bachman left the band the Guess Who, the Canadian rockers who came to America around 1969. It was musical differences, so Randy went ahead and formed Bachman Turner Overdrive, and an example is up next.
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4: Here's your Rock weather update. Chance thunderstorms today. Otherwise, cloudy skies with a few peaks of sun. Highs level off around 82. Winds out of the southwest, 8 to 15 miles an hour. Partly cloudy tonight. Chance thunderstorms. Lows level off around 62. 87 tomorrow, mainly sunny. Temps well above average Monday and Tuesday with highs in the upper 80s. Storms likely Tuesday. That's your local forecast update. I'm meteorologist Ray Miller from the Rock Weather Center. Currently 70.
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guy who grew up hanging out with goofy-ass radio personalities, because his dad was one. His dad was also a blues concert booker in Shreveport, Louisiana, and got him turned on to the blues. Kenny Wayne Shepherd with his mid-90s hit Blue on Black. It's Laster, the Golden Earring Boys, and the Radar Love continues a superset. Killer classics just for you on this fantastic Saturday. 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

0: They call him Sir over there in England, Paul McCartney. We just call him Paul because we're not into this titleship, right? We aren't into titles and being... Okay. It's Laster, Whitesnake, ZZ Top, Joan Jett, all coming up before the top of the hour. Thank you so much for rocking. If you have back and hip issues, new trend, and it's not one of those social influencer things on TikTok. No, it's actually a therapist talking about how sitting on the floor at least 30 minutes per day, if practiced regularly, the seated positions can actually restore hip and low back function by stretching out tissue in the hamstrings and calves. And they say you don't even have to do it all 30 minutes at a time. You could do a couple 30-minute, 15-minute breaks, three 10-minute breaks, just kind of sitting there. And they want you to move around. They want you to fidget, you know, change positions, sit there for about 10, 15 seconds and kind of rotate. And that it makes sense, right? Takes pressure off your tissues. They say some of the best ones to sit to help your lower back and get your hips kind of lined up. Crisscross legged sitting. I can't do the crisscross applesauce. Never could. I don't have that skill in my knees. 90-90 sitting, where you're kind of like both knees, kind of you and the, yeah, making a 90-degree angle. Long sitting, just legs straight out, hands on the side or sitting up. And one leg up, one leg down. There you go. Sit, maybe improve your back and hips. You can give it a try, right? What's it cost you?
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3: Here's your Rock weather update. Chance of thunderstorms today. Otherwise, cloudy skies with a few peaks of sun. Highs level off around 82. Winds out of the southwest, 8 to 15 miles an hour. Partly cloudy tonight. Chance of thunderstorms. Lows level off around 62. 87 tomorrow, mainly sunny. Temps well above average Monday and Tuesday with highs in the upper 80s. Storms likely Tuesday. That's your local forecast update. I'm meteorologist Ray Miller from the Rock Weather Center. Right now, 72.
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0: Saturday morning butt song from the ZZ Top Boys. Laster firing up another super set. Michelle, thank you so much for the Facebook Messenger note. Sorry to hear you got some strife with the old man. Joan Jett's got a song that, yeah, I understand you wanting to. We've been there before. My wife, she's hated me many times. That special song from Joan Jett for Michelle coming up. Plus Ozzy, Motley Crue, Pink Floyd. Oh, heavy hitters rocking your speakers in seconds.
1: 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That's especially important when it comes to alcohol and other drugs. Kids need to know the dangers and how to avoid them. And when it comes to pain medications, opioids, they need to know that they should never be taken without a prescription and never shared with friends or family. It's dangerous and illegal. So talk with your kids, because when you talk, they hear you.
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1: ABC News, I'm Chuck Sievertson. Taiwan is pressing its case for the U.S. weapons deal that President Trump is delaying. Taiwan says the commitment by the U.S. under a five-decades-old law to provide help has helped keep peace and stability in the region. Not only is China refusing to get involved to get Iran to reopen the Strait of Hormuz and lower gasoline prices, China says Presidents Trump and Xi at the Beijing summit agreed on a new vision of constructive strategic stability. Former Biden area U.S. Ambassador to China, Nicholas Byrne.
2: This is a trap for the United States. The Chinese have tried this before, which is why previous administrations haven't agreed to it.
1: Iran's foreign minister today blaming a lack of trust as the biggest obstacle in negotiations to end the war with the U.S. He says Iran would be open to diplomatic help from China. 17 Americans who are on the cruise ship where the Hanta virus spread are not believed to have had the Andes strain, a severe form of the virus, usually found in South America. This is ABC News.
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8: Here's your Rock weather update. Chance thunderstorms today. Otherwise, cloudy skies with a few peaks of sun. Highs level off around 82. Winds out of the southwest, 8 to 15 miles an hour. Partly cloudy tonight. Chance thunderstorms. Lows level off around 62. 87 tomorrow, mainly sunny. Temps well above average Monday and Tuesday with highs in the upper 80s. Storms likely Tuesday. That's your local forecast update. I'm meteorologist Ray Miller from the Rock Weather Center. Right now, 72.
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0: on that I too love her cold.
1: You know, I honestly don't think I could wrap up a superset with two better guitarists back-to-back. Both, sadly, no longer with us. Late, great Stevie Ray Vaughan and Eddie Van Halen. I know there's arguments. Everybody's got their favorites. But I'm just, I for my generation, boy, those two, Eddie, Stevie, that's some guitar magic. It is Lester. Speaking of magic, it's going to be very incredible how you and I are going to have our lives changed in the next 12 to 18 months. Apple, maker of AirPods, you know, the ear pods that everybody's listening to, the white ones, noise canceling, all that stuff. Well, they are in second last design step before mass production of the AirPods with AI-powered cameras. Yep. You can look at something, like your whole refrigerator, and say, Siri, what can I make out of this dinner for dinner? What do you see? Can pull products off the store and go, what's the reviews on this? Is there a cheaper price? Yeah, all the stuff you can do with a camera in your earbuds. Now, they're not the first. I mean, they're the second to last step, so we finally are getting confirmation. They're making them. ViewBuds being put out by the University of Washington. They've got them. We talked about that about 3-4 weeks ago. And Meta apparently has what they call AI-powered earphones coming as well. Again, you like wearing ear pods and have cameras in them, they're going to talk to you now. Not even it being glasses. They're going to be in your earbuds. Wow.
2: 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Participants can only win one contest prize per person every 30 days, Monday through Friday, excluding holidays within 30 days, or the prize will be forfeited. Prizes will not be mailed or delivered. Any winner under the age of 18 must be accompanied by a parent or legal guardian. No trade or cash equivalent will be awarded for any contest prize. Any person or persons found to be in violation of these contest rules before, during, or after the respective contest or giveaway will be disqualified and will not be eligible for future contests or giveaways.
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4: Here's your Rock weather update. Chance thunderstorms today. Otherwise, cloudy skies with a few peaks of sun. Highs level off around 82. Winds out of the southwest, 8 to 15 miles an hour. Partly cloudy tonight. Chance thunderstorms. Lows level off around 62. 87 tomorrow. Mainly sunny. Temps well above average Monday and Tuesday with highs in the upper 80s. Storms likely Tuesday. That's your local forecast update. I'm meteorologist Ray Miller from the Rock Weather Center. Right now, 72.
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0: Making sure you're not lonely at all, as we got the companions to help you sing along and remember all the great golden days with nothing but super classic rock hits from Styx, Hendrix, Guns N' Roses. Gonna have a smoking good time with Boston as well, part of another superset, killer classics, a bunch of them coming up next for you. Free, my friend.
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5: ABC News, I'm Chuck Sievertson. Taiwan publicly urging President Trump to okay the weapons deal he is holding up, saying U.S. military help under a five-decades-old law has kept peace and stability in the region. Boeing saying China's agreed to buy 200 airplanes, but no other big trade deals announced from the U.S.-China summit. When President Trump arrived back,
6: we made great deals, we did great trade deals, we have great relationships, and a lot of things have happened, and you'll be hearing about them, but that was a tremendous success. I think it really was a historic moment. Thank you very much.
5: Uncertainty remains about the Iran war. China's leader Xi not publicly committing to pressuring Iran, its close ally, to reopen the Strait of Hormuz to lower gasoline prices. President Trump's influence has another test today. In Louisiana's Republican primary, incumbent Senator Bill Cassidy competes against Trump-backed Representative Julia Letlow and John Fleming, the state treasurer.

0: This is ABC News.
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4: Kentucky State Police say alcohol impairment played a key role in a deadly crash near Bardstown Friday night. Investigators say Teudis Hernandez of Louisville was operating under the influence when he crossed the center line on Highway 245 and struck another vehicle head-on. The crash killed 29-year-old Edward Hovan and left a passenger critically injured. Police say Hernandez was also driving on a suspended license and is now charged with murder and assault as the investigation continues. And no excuse. Early voting continues across Kentucky today ahead of Tuesday's primary. 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I'm Scott Hooper.
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7: Here's your Rock weather update. Chance of thunderstorms this afternoon. Otherwise, cloudy skies with a few peaks of sun. High temperatures reach up to 82. Winds out of the southwest, 8 to 15 miles an hour. Chance of thunderstorms tonight. Lows level off around 62. Partly cloudy skies. High of 87 tomorrow. Lots of sunshine Monday with highs in the upper 80s. Thunderstorms likely Tuesday. That's your local forecast update. I'm meteorologist Ray Miller from the Rock Weather Center. Right now, 73.
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It's all you need in life. 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Oh, wow, what a tie-in. Nugent, of course, continuing this super set. Thank you so much for listening. 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

0: Yeah, we are having a smoking good time. Cranking the radio up today. AC/DC, Scorpions, rocking down the highway with the Doobie Brothers and Missed Moments. It's Lester. Just utterly amazed at the conversations that earlier I mentioned it a couple hours ago. And getting some Facebook commentary from sports fans in Philadelphia and Minnesota, too. That I know that I posted on my Facebook page last weekend. Philadelphia sports fans endured their NHL and NBA teams knocked out Saturday and Sunday nights. Had to go to work Monday, just all PO'd. Well, Minnesota, I think, might have had it worse because they lost their team Wednesday night. The NHL Wild lost. And then last night, Friday night, the NBA Timberwolves lost. So they had a whole day to sulk with the NHL loss and go, well, they're still our Timberwolves, and then they lost. So they go into the weekend. I'm thinking Minnesota got the raw end of that deal. Quick updates, NBA Game 7 tomorrow night. That's the only series going on right now is Detroit at home against Cleveland. Their second straight seven-game series for the number one seed in the East. They're tough. And NHL Game 6 tonight. Montreal up in Canada hosting Buffalo, trying to avoid a game 7. So some sports. Plus you got PGA championships, courses eating up players, college women's softball going on. Man, sports fans are loving this weekend.
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0: way to go down the highway, right? Rockin'. Doobie Brothers with the Mentality. Scorps before that. Got some Eagles and Queensryche. Def Leppard as well. Before the top of the hour, it's Lester. And if you've listened the last 10 years, I've been on the station doing the show. You know that I'm always keeping an eye on cutting-edge technology. It's always been something I've been fascinated with. I'm not a first buyer. I just like to know what's coming and what's out there. And over the last 7-8 years, robotics is just... It started out like every 3 years you'd see a major breakthrough, and then it became every couple years, then a year. It's now down to about every 3 to 6 months something new is coming out that's like, oh my God. And one expert calls this the approaching end game for robotics. Gene 26.5, as in Gene, G-E-N-E, Gene 26.5. 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It's a one-to-one human-like robotic hand. And when attached to a robot, when they get to that technology, the hand's working. They got to get the AI and the robot working together, which is the next step. Cracking eggs. Watch this hand crack eggs. Better than I can. Piano playing. Juggling. Cooking. Oh, it's a major breakthrough in motion, force, and touch of a hand. Replicating humans. Again, search it out if you like to be on the cutting edge and know what's coming. It's not here yet. But in a year and a half, it's on a robot. Gene 26.5. Go ahead, search it out. It's your Lester tip on robotics of the weekend.
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3: Here's your Rock weather update. Chance of thunderstorms this afternoon. Otherwise, cloudy skies with a few peaks of sun. High temperatures reach up to 82. Winds out of the southwest, 8 to 15 miles an hour. Chance of thunderstorms tonight. Lows level off around 62. Partly cloudy skies. High of 87 tomorrow. Lots of sunshine Monday with highs in the upper 80s. Thunderstorms likely Tuesday. That's your local forecast update. I'm meteorologist Ray Miller from the Rock Weather Center. Right now, it's 75 degrees.
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0: Now that is some fine drumming by Rock and Roll Hall of Fame drummer Don Henley. Eagles, of course. I do that for Duffer because Duffer gets mad. Duff's a drummer and he goes, anybody can do that, Les. No, it's Don Henley. It's on the way. Another superset, killer classics. How's this for some big names? Bad Company. They're in the Rock and Roll Hall of Fame. Def Leppard. Yep, same for them. John Mellencamp. Yeah, he's in there too. Them and more. Part of another superset of killer classics coming up in seconds. Thanks for hanging out with us today.
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1: ABC News, I'm Mike Dubosky. Washington is continuing to react to President Trump's plans to drop his multi-billion dollar lawsuit against the IRS and instead spin up a $1.7 billion fund of taxpayer dollars.

0: $1 million. That fund would be used to pay out alleged victims of government weaponization, including convicted January 6th rioters. Democrats have called the plan a slush fund for Trump allies. Commuter rail service around the country's largest city is in for some disruptions over the next few days as workers for the Long Island Railroad go on strike.
1: The big question here is how long will this last? The immediate impact is weekend travel, people coming into the city, big events, airport. But the real stress test will be Monday morning if no deal is reached. If that happens, this will be a very difficult commute for hundreds of thousands of New Yorkers across Long Island and New York City.
0: ABC's Ike Adjachi. Pay has been the main sticking point for those 7,000 workers. This is ABC News.
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7: Here's your Rock weather update. Chance of thunderstorms this afternoon. Otherwise, cloudy skies with a few peaks of sun. High temperatures reach up to 82. Winds out of the southwest, 8 to 15 miles an hour. Chance of thunderstorms tonight. Lows level off around 62. Partly cloudy skies. High of 87 tomorrow. Lots of sunshine Monday with highs in the upper 80s. Thunderstorms likely Tuesday. That's your local forecast update. I'm meteorologist Ray Miller from the Rock Weather Center. Currently 77.
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0: Ocean from Zeppelin, along with Lester, the song that Paige Plant wrote after performing in front of a festival crowd, like 70,000 people, just heads and hands, an ocean. That's all they saw was a heads and hands ocean. Because that's, think about that. You're up on stage, you're jamming, you look out there, and all you see is the same thing, just heads, hands, and some hair for yards, hundreds of yards. It's Lester. Speaking of ocean, imagine flying from the East Coast, Atlantic Ocean, anywhere on the East Coast, to the West Coast, Pacific Ocean, in a matter of an hour or less. I don't know. What is Mach 1 flying? We talked about this probably half a year ago. NASA was working on a supersonic jet, and they were approaching near Mach speeds to break through with the X-59 aircraft that NASA's building to do over U.S. supersonic flight. Instead of a, you know, sonic, it's a thump is what they're saying when it takes off. And so they're going to be secretly trying it in some different airports to see if people report stuff. Yeah, they're quietly supersonic jet testing 0.98 Mach. So just so you know, someday in the future, you could get ocean to ocean, Atlantic to Pacific, like across the country, Mach speed.
1: 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Participants can only win one contest prize per person every 30 days, Monday through Friday, excluding holidays within 30 days, or the prize will be forfeited. Prizes will not be mailed or delivered. Any winner under the age of 18 must be accompanied by a parent or legal guardian. No trade or cash equivalent will be awarded for any contest prize. Any person or persons found to be in violation of these contest rules before, during, or after the respective contest or giveaway will be disqualified and will not be eligible for future contests or giveaways.
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3: Here's your Rock weather update. Chance of thunderstorms this afternoon. Otherwise, cloudy skies with a few peaks of sun. High temperatures reach up to 82. Winds out of the southwest, 8 to 15 miles an hour. Chance of thunderstorms tonight. Lows level off around 62. Partly cloudy skies. High of 87 tomorrow. Lots of sunshine Monday with highs in the upper 80s. Thunderstorms likely Tuesday. That's your local forecast update. I'm meteorologist Ray Miller from the Rock Weather Center. Currently 77.
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0: Band that retains lawyers across the country. Cease and desist orders. Moments after some politician plays that song at a rally, not knowing that they have to pay for it. Usually innocently. And then there's ones that push it on the national scale who know better than play it. And Dee Snider and the boys, they slap them quickly. No, you're not going to play that song again. You're going to disavow it. Thank you. Ever shows up again, you'll get to pay our millions of dollar fee. 38 Special. Petty, Stones, Rush, Rock and More, seconds away.
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0: Sunshine Monday with highs in the upper 80s, thunderstorms likely Tuesday. That's your local forecast update. I'm meteorologist Ray Miller from the Rock Weather Center. Currently 79.
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0: One thing we know for sure is Minnesota joined Philadelphia, and neither town will be in the limelight for the NBA or NHL championships. Last Saturday and Sunday nights, Philadelphia, 76ers and Flyers both lost. Wednesday night, Minnesota Wild. Last night, Minnesota Timberwolves lost. Both those cities losing both their teams within hours of the other team being eliminated. NBA getting exciting. You got a game 7 tomorrow. Detroit Pistons for the second series in a row going to a game 7, trying to win and advance over Cleveland. If they do, they'll get the New York Knicks, or Cleveland will get the New York Knicks with their game 7 tomorrow night. NHL, you know, mentioned the Wild. Game 7 tonight, trying to be avoided by Montreal. They don't want to go back to Buffalo. They're going to try and win game 6 in their home country of Canada. You can watch it on ABC TV tonight if you're a hockey fan. Carolina waiting on the winner. And the Vegas-Colorado series is set now. Wednesday will be the first game for that in the Western Conference of the NHL in their chase for the Lord Stanley Cup. Oh, this weekend you got college women's softball and the PGA Championship. What a tough course. It's eating those golfers alive.
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2: 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High, deep, left field. There it goes. A three-run go-ahead blast for A. Eugenio Suarez.
3: They're waving around Friedel. Up throwing Anthony. Throw to the plate, not in time. And the Reds walk it off at 11, 6-5.
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0: song that you will never hear the words in the title uttered once. Baba O'Reilly and the Who. Yeah, you can listen to it over and over. You can read the lyric sheet. It's not in there. Baba O'Reilly, trust me. It is Lester, Billy Squire, AC/DC, Queen, all going to hang out with us before the top of the hour. And did you hear the good news for Savannah Guthrie? She's had a lot of bad news, of course, with her mother just disappearing, and they can't solve the mystery. But she's been chosen as the host of the new NBC game show Wordle with the New York Times and Jimmy Fallon's company. Going to start this fall. She's super excited. Did you hear the press conference this week? She basically said, "I love a game and a show that you can watch with your kids and feel like they're learning something." If you're familiar with Wordle, that it's super fast-paced, going to be fun. Teams of three competing to solve the Wordle for cash and prizes. And they're taking applicants right now. Think you're good at Wordle? Got a couple friends? Want to be a three-person team? Here's where you go. Wordle.castingcrane.com. That's crane like in, you know, the building, erecting crane. C-R-A-N-E. That's Wordle.castingcrane.com. Good luck if you're good at the Wordle. Take a shot.
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3: Here's your Rock weather update. Chance of thunderstorms this afternoon. Otherwise, cloudy skies with a few peaks of sun. High temperatures reach up to 82. Winds out of the southwest, 8 to 15 miles an hour. Chance of thunderstorms tonight. Lows level off around 62. Partly cloudy skies. High of 87 tomorrow. Lots of sunshine Monday with highs in the upper 80s. Thunderstorms likely Tuesday. That's your local forecast update. I'm meteorologist Ray Miller from the Rock Weather Center. Right now, 81.
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0: Thank you so much for choosing us to be your musical best friend. It is I, Lester St. James, sliding out the door. But as your musical best friend, I will leave you with some power hitters like the Foo Fighters, Motley Crue, AC/DC, all coming up in another super set, killer classics to rock the rest of your Saturday. I'll see you again tomorrow morning. Have a great day, my friend.
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1: ABC News, I'm Mike Dubusky. President Trump posting on social media overnight that American and Nigerian forces killed ISIS leader Abu Bilal al-Manuki. The president also posting, watch what's next, but not specifying what that means. Meanwhile, Hamas is now calling for Israel to stop violating its ceasefire with Lebanon after the IDF overnight said it killed one of the group's top military leaders, who is also one of the masterminds behind the October 7th attacks on Israel. That ceasefire was extended this week after the two sides met in Washington. The union representing Long Island Railroad workers went on strike early this morning, and it's already having an impact.
2: I have family that comes out on the train almost every weekend to visit, and this will be difficult because they will have to drive, which is also challenging. Three grandchildren.
1: The union representing the railroad failing to come to an agreement on wages. The LIRR serves about 250,000 commuters every weekday. This is ABC News.
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9: Here's your Rock weather update. Chance of thunderstorms this afternoon. Otherwise, cloudy skies with a few peaks of sun. High temperatures reach up to 82. Southwesterly winds 8 to 15 miles an hour. Partly cloudy skies. Tonight, chance of thunderstorms.

0: lows dip down to about 62. Lots of sunshine tomorrow, highs around 87. Upper 80s Monday and Tuesday, with thunderstorms likely Tuesday. That's your local forecast update. I'm meteorologist Ray Miller from the Rock Weather Center. Currently 81.
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0: Oh, God, I'm hearing more and more stories about the Waymo vehicles running red lights, driving into water. I think they're the ones that were driving into water. Yeah, I got to work out the kinks, but I don't want to be in it while the kinks be working out. Def Leppard on the way, got Judas Priest next.
1: 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Prizes will not be mailed or delivered. Any winner under the age of 18 must be accompanied by a parent or legal guardian. No trade or cash equivalent will be awarded for any contest prize. Any person or persons found to be in violation of these contest rules before, during, or after the respective contest or giveaway will be disqualified and will not be eligible for future contests or giveaways.
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3: Here's your Rock weather update. Chance of thunderstorms this afternoon. Otherwise, cloudy skies with a few peaks of sun. High temperatures reach up to 82. Southwesterly winds 8 to 15 miles an hour. Partly cloudy skies. Tonight, chance of thunderstorms. Lows dip down to about 62. Lots of sunshine. Tomorrow, highs around 87. Upper 80s Monday and Tuesday, with thunderstorms likely Tuesday. That's your local forecast update. I'm meteorologist Ray Miller from the Rock Weather Center. Currently 82.
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0: 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Number one, that one for Def Leppard. Bob Seger and the Silver Bullet Band. 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
1: ABC News, I'm Mike Dubusky. President Trump is facing new questions about a proposed fund of taxpayer money, which would be used to pay out victims of so-called government weaponization under President Biden. The $1.7 billion fund would be created in exchange for the president dropping his multi-billion dollar lawsuit against the IRS. It comes as the president returns from his trip to China, which isn't done playing host to foreign leaders.
2: China getting ready to welcome its next foreign leader on the calendar. Russia's Vladimir Putin, still unrelenting in his war against Ukraine. Now he's headed there in just 3 days. The Kremlin spokesperson saying the finishing touches are already done.
1: ABC's Olivia Rubin. The 7,000 employees of the busiest commuter rail system in the country, the Long Island Railroad, are now on strike. The union and the railroad failing to come to an agreement on wages by a deadline tonight or overnight. This is ABC News.
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8: Here's your Rock weather update. Mainly cloudy skies this afternoon with a chance of thunderstorms. Daytime highs approaching 82. Southwest winds 8 to 15 miles an hour. Chance of thunderstorms. Tonight lows level off around 63. Partly cloudy skies. Mainly sunny skies. Tomorrow, daytime highs approaching 88. Mainly sunny Monday with highs in the upper 80s. Storms likely Tuesday. That's your local forecast update. I'm meteorologist Ray Miller from the Rock Weather Center. Currently 82.
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3: Here's your Rock weather update. Mainly cloudy skies this afternoon with a chance of thunderstorms. Daytime highs approaching 82. Southwest winds 8 to 15 miles an hour. Chance of thunderstorms tonight. Lows level off around 63. Partly cloudy skies. Mainly sunny skies tomorrow. Daytime highs approaching 88. Mainly sunny Monday with highs in the upper 80s. Storms likely Tuesday. That's your local forecast update. I'm meteorologist Ray Miller from the Rock Weather Center. Currently 82.
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0: requested foreigner for you. I came across this list. Best countries. U.S. News and World Report did this. They ranked 100 countries using 8 categories, 24 subcategories. Economic development, governance, health, culture, tourism, infrastructure, natural environment, and so on. We did not come in the top 10. 18th overall, but we were number one in culture and tourism. Also second in economic development. But here are the top 10 best countries list. Austria is number 10. Luxembourg, that's situated between Belgium, France, and Germany. Finland, the UK, what? Norway, Netherlands, Germany, Sweden, Denmark, and Switzerland. Yeah, Switzerland just passed a law capping their population. I don't know if that is one reason why they're number one.
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1: ABC News, I'm Mike Dubusky. Russian President Vladimir Putin is preparing to meet with Chinese leader Xi Jinping in the coming days after China wrapped up a summit with President Trump this past week. Republican Senator Tom Tillis is calling Defense Secretary Pete Hegseth careless after a move this week to draw down the U.S. troop presence in Poland.
2: Additional forces were sent to counter the Russian invasion of Ukraine to what's called NATO's eastern flank. Over the last year and a half, American troops that had previously been there, now being brought home, the U.S. is still going to retain a sizable presence in Europe. The focus of the Trump administration is to have partner nations pick up the slack within NATO. So about 10,000 there right now, but let's remember it's not going to be replaced. In effect, the troops that are in Poland is going to be cut in half.
1: ABC's Louis Martinez. 7,000 Long Island Railroad workers are off the job and out on the picket lines today after the railroad and their union couldn't come to an agreement on wages by a deadline overnight. This is ABC News.
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9: Community members supporting the family of a Paris man who was killed during a burglary at his property earlier this week. A GoFundMe campaign for loved ones of 60-year-old Lucian Ashcraft has generated over $13,000 so far. Ashcraft found unresponsive following an altercation with a man who was allegedly trying to steal from his garage. The suspect, Timothy Mitchell, has been taken into custody on murder and other charges. Pre-trial hearing delayed for a woman charged in connection with the death of her newborn back in 1991. 56-year-old Jennifer Cummins, accused of leaving her baby girl in a dumpster at Eastern Kentucky University. The child was known to investigators as Baby Jane Doe, and she was eventually linked to Cummins through DNA evidence decades after her death. I'm Matt Reese.
8: This is the Kentucky News Network.
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2: Here's your Rock weather update. Mainly cloudy skies this afternoon with a chance of thunderstorms. Daytime highs approaching 82. Southwest winds 8 to 15 miles an hour. Chance of thunderstorms. Tonight lows level off around 63. Partly cloudy skies. Mainly sunny skies. Tomorrow, daytime highs approaching 88. Mainly sunny Monday with highs in the upper 80s. Storms likely Tuesday. That's your local forecast update. I'm meteorologist Ray Miller from the Rock Weather Center. Right now, 84.
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0: the song that immediately puts you in a better mood. I don't know how they do it. It's Boston. Hello, it's Tayshia. Thanks for hanging out with me today. A lot of great tunes on the way. Thin Lizzy, going to do the Cowboy song. And how about some Elton John? We'll do him next. Sir Elton John. Excuse me.
1: Oh, thanks. I mean, that's real thoughtful. Now I'm thinking about a 12-ounce Sirloin. Let's go eat.
2: Cool. I'm calling my friends. We can all eat with this. Thanks.
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0: KCO The Rock regularly conducts contests and giveaways on air. 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No purchase necessary. 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Participants can only win one contest prize per person every 30 days, Monday through Friday, excluding holidays within 30 days, or the prize will be forfeited. Prizes will not be mailed or delivered. Any winner under the age of 18 must be accompanied by a parent or legal guardian. No trade or cash equivalent will be awarded for any contest prize. Any person or persons found to be in violation of these contest rules before, during, or after the respected contest or giveaway will be disqualified and will not be.
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